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11: Tonight, mostly clear, low 52. Monday, sunny, a high 73. Monday night, clear, low 54. Sunny and warmer Tuesday, high 77. Partly cloudy on Tuesday night, low 63. Wednesday, mostly sunny, a slight chance of rain, high of 82. Mostly cloudy on Wednesday night, slight chance of rain, low 68. Partly sunny, a chance of rain on Thursday, a high of 81.
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8: Today, mostly clear, low 52. Monday, sunny, a high 73. Monday night, clear, low 54. Sunny and warmer Tuesday, high 77. Partly cloudy on Tuesday night, low 63. Wednesday, mostly sunny, a slight chance of rain, high of 82. Mostly cloudy on Wednesday night, slight chance of rain, low 68. Partly sunny, a chance of rain on Thursday, a high of 81.
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7: Tonight, mostly clear, low 52. Monday, sunny, a high 73. Monday night, clear, low 54. Sunny and warmer Tuesday, high 77. Partly cloudy on Tuesday night, low 63. Wednesday,

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2: Tonight, mostly clear, low 52. Monday, sunny, a high 73. Monday night, clear, low 54. Sunny and warmer Tuesday, high 77. Partly cloudy on Tuesday night, low 63. Wednesday, mostly sunny, a slight chance of rain, high of 82. Mostly cloudy on Wednesday night, slight chance of rain, low 68. Partly sunny, a chance of rain on Thursday, a high of 81.
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4: Tonight, mostly clear, low 52. Monday, sunny, a high 73. Monday night, clear, low 54. Sunny and warmer Tuesday, high 77. Partly cloudy on Tuesday night, low 63. Wednesday, mostly sunny, a slight chance of rain, high of 82. Mostly cloudy on Wednesday night, slight chance of rain, low

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1: In the military, the mission was clear. You knew what to do. Now, the mission has changed. Stepping into civilian life isn't about finding a job. It's finding your purpose.
2: 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IT just felt right.
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1: Tonight, mostly clear, low 52. Monday, sunny, a high 73. Monday night, clear, low 54. Sunny and warmer Tuesday, high 77. Partly cloudy on Tuesday night, low 63. Wednesday, mostly sunny, a slight chance of rain, high of 82. Mostly cloudy on Wednesday night, slight chance of rain, low 68. Partly sunny, a chance of rain on Thursday, a high of 81.
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9: Today, mostly clear, low 52. Monday, sunny, a high 73. Monday night, clear, low 54. Sunny and warmer Tuesday, high 77. Partly cloudy on Tuesday night, low 63. Wednesday, mostly sunny, a slight chance of rain, high of 82. Mostly cloudy on Wednesday night, slight chance of rain, low 68. Partly sunny, a chance of rain on Thursday, a high of 81.
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1: mop. I have a dare for you. 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
4: Tonight, mostly clear, low 52. Monday, sunny, a high 73. Monday night, clear, low 54. Sunny and warmer Tuesday, high 77. Partly cloudy on Tuesday night, low 63. Wednesday, mostly sunny, a slight chance of rain, high of 82. Mostly cloudy on Wednesday night, slight chance of rain, low 68. Partly sunny, a chance of rain on Thursday, a high of 81.
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5: Tonight, mostly clear, low 52. Monday, sunny, a high 73. Monday night, clear, low 54. Sunny and warmer Tuesday, high 77. Partly cloudy on Tuesday night, low 63. Wednesday, mostly sunny, a slight chance of rain, high of 82. Mostly cloudy on Wednesday night, slight chance of rain, low 68. Partly sunny, a chance of rain on Thursday, a high of 81.
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5: Tonight, mostly clear, low 52. Monday, sunny, a high 73. Monday night, clear, low 54. Sunny and warmer Tuesday, high 77. Partly cloudy on Tuesday night, low 63. Wednesday, mostly sunny, a slight chance of rain, high of 82. Mostly cloudy on Wednesday night, slight chance of rain, low 68. Partly sunny, a chance of rain on Thursday, a high of 81.
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8: Tonight, mostly clear, low 52. Monday, sunny, a high 73. Monday night, clear, low 54. Sunny and warmer Tuesday, high 77. Partly cloudy on Tuesday night, low 63. Wednesday, mostly sunny, a slight chance of rain, high of 82. Mostly cloudy on Wednesday night, slight chance of rain, low 68. Partly sunny, a chance of rain on Thursday, a high of 81.
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1: A 9-game losing streak comes to an end. This is Network Indiana. I'm Ryan Hedrick. Indianapolis Colts kicker Spencer Schrader was questionable with the groin injury yesterday after getting hurt during pregame warmups against the Houston Texans. He still managed to kick all 4 field goals, including a 53-yarder with 16 seconds left that gave the Colts a 19-17 win.
2: As hard as it is trying to treat it like it's just another kick, keep myself calm and composed, ultimate faith in my teammates who are blocking for me, Luke who's snapping, Rigo who's holding, like, it's just on me to put it through at the end of the day, and I was blessed to do that. That's an effort from the entire Colts organization that goes into that win right there.
1: The win snapped the Colts' 9-game losing streak dating back to last season. Jonathan Taylor carried the ball 24 times for 68 yards. The Colts travel to London next Sunday to face the Washington Commanders. Fort Wayne Fire Department Captain Andrea Burton died Sunday. Fort Wayne at-large City Councilwoman Michelle Chambers says Burton was especially inspirational to young people in the community. Chambers says one young boy had an experience with Burton that inspired him to want to be a firefighter.
3: Totally unexpected. When I learned about it, just completely unexpected. It was very impactful the way that she works with younger people.
1: Chambers speaking to Wayne TV. The fire department has not released additional details about what caused Burton's death. Indiana may no longer need to make a $1 billion annual payment to the state's teacher pension fund for 27. The fund covers teachers hired before 1996. Indiana political leaders have made $4.3 billion in extra payments since 2018, including a $2.5 billion payment in 22. This is Network Indiana.
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4: Reporting for Cromwell Media News, I'm Rob Nichols. Sunday afternoon, water pursuit near Maceo ended safely after a multi-agency response on the William Natcher Bridge. Davis County deputies were assisting Kentucky State Police after 32-year-old Christopher Knabel of Indiana allegedly fled into the woods near 60 East and Iceland Spur. Authorities later spotted him walking toward Indiana on the bridge. Deputies say Knabel ran, then climbed over the railing. Rescue boats responded before officials determined he was hiding on the lower side of the bridge. Sergeant Matt Alexander climbed over, spoke with Knabel, and convinced him to surrender. The bridge reopened after about an hour. Governor Andy Beshear is hinting at a possible bid for the White House in 2028. During a book tour stop in Washington last week, Beshear told Maryland Governor Wes Moore that previously believed his 2023 campaign in Kentucky would be his last. He went on to say he's now not sure that is true, adding that he won't leave a broken country for his kids. Beshear also visited New Hampshire this month and has a book stop planned for South Carolina, two states with influential primaries. Former Governor Matt Bevin's due back in Jefferson County Court today. The hearing is expected to focus on the financial documents Bevin's accused of withholding in connection with the family court case involving his adopted son. He was sent to jail for 60 days but released after 13 on an appeal. I'm Rob Nichols.
5: A 9-game losing streak comes to an end. This is Network Indiana. I'm Ryan Hedrick. Indianapolis Colts kicker Spencer Schrader was questionable with the groin injury yesterday after getting hurt during pregame warmups against the Houston Texans. He still managed to kick all four field goals, including a 53-yarder with 16 seconds left that gave the Colts a 19-17 win.
6: As hard as it is, trying to treat it like it's just another kick, keeping myself calm and composed, ultimate faith in my teammates who are blocking for me, Luke who's snapping, Rigo who's holding, like, it's just on me to put it through at the end of the day, and I was blessed to do that. That's a effort from the entire Colts organization that goes into that win right there.
5: The win snapped the Colts' 9-game losing streak dating back to last season. Jonathan Taylor carried the ball 24 times for 68 yards. The Colts travel to London next Sunday to face the Washington Commanders. Fort Wayne Fire Department Captain Andrea Burton died Sunday. Fort Wayne at-large City Councilwoman Michelle Chambers says Burton was especially inspirational to young people in the community. Chambers says one young boy had an experience with Burton that inspired him to want to be a firefighter.
7: Totally unexpected. When I learned about it, just completely unexpected. It was very impactful the way that she works with younger people.
5: Chambers speaking to Wayne TV. The fire department has not released additional details about what caused Burton's death. Indiana may no longer need to make a $1 billion annual payment to the state's teacher pension fund for 27. The fund covers teachers hired before 1996. Indiana political leaders have made $4.3 billion in extra payments since 2018, including a $2.5 billion payment in 22. This is Network Indiana.
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12: Plenty of sunshine today with a high around 80. Overnight, clear skies with a low of 54. Tomorrow, sunny with a high of 83. Tomorrow night, clear with a low of 57. Wednesday, mostly sunny with a high of 88. Thursday, partly cloudy with a high of 91 and a 20% chance of rain late. I'm meteorologist Arden Gregory with your 14 First Alert forecast.
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4: ABC News, I'm Sherry Preston. The nor'easter that battered the East Coast from the Carolinas to Cape Cod, leaving behind several swamped states, winds in some spots topping 80 miles an hour. Arrests in the UK on suspicion of terrorism charges near a base used by the United States. Here's ABC's Lama Hassan.
5: Investigators pouring over these white vans near a major airbase, now at the center of a suspected terror plot. Armed police officers swarming the area around RAF Fairford, the military base 90 minutes outside London, where the US has been launching operations against Iran.
6: Police received a call relating to 3 suspicious vehicles traveling towards RAF Fairford.
5: 5 men are now under arrest for suspicion of preparing a terrorist act, the alleged plot thwarted by a member of the public.
4: U.S. Ambassador to China in an interview over the weekend saying President Trump offered to sell weapons to China during the visit last week by President Xi. The Trump administration now says there are no plans for any weapon sales. This is ABC News.
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0: 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We have a doctor's note, so, you know, it's cool.
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4: Reporting for Cromwell Media News, I'm Rob Nichols. Sunday afternoon, water pursuit near Maceo ended safely after a multi-agency response on the William Natcher Bridge. Davis County deputies were assisting Kentucky State Police after 32-year-old Christopher Knable of Indiana allegedly fled into the woods near 60 East and Iceland Spur. Authorities later spotted him walking toward Indiana on the bridge. Deputies say Knable ran, then climbed over the railing. Rescue boats responded before officials determined he was hiding on the lower side of the bridge. Sergeant Mann Alexander climbed over, spoke with Knable, and convinced him to surrender. The bridge reopened after about an hour. Governor Andy Beshear is hinting at a possible bid for the White House in 2028. During a book tour stop in Washington last week, Beshear told Maryland Governor Wes Moore he previously believed his 2023 campaign in Kentucky would be his last. He went on to say he's now not sure that is true, adding that he won't leave a broken country for his kids. Beshear also visited New Hampshire this month and has a book stop planned for South Carolina, two states with influential primaries. Former Governor Matt Bevin's due back in Jefferson County Court today. The hearing is expected to focus on the financial documents Bevin's accused of withholding in connection with the family court case involving his adopted son. He was sent to jail for 60 days but released after 13 on an appeal. I'm Rob Nichols.
5: A 9-game losing streak comes to an end. This is Network Indiana. I'm Ryan Hedrick. Indianapolis Colts kicker Spencer Schrader was questionable with the groin injury yesterday after getting hurt during pregame warmups against the Houston Texans. He still managed to kick all four field goals, including a 53-yarder with 16 seconds left that gave the Colts a 19-17 win.
6: As hard as it is trying to treat it like it's just another kick, keep myself calm and composed, ultimate faith in my teammates who are blocking for me, Luke who's snapping, Rigo who's holding, like, it's just on me to put it through at the end of the day, and I was blessed to do that. That's an effort from the entire Colts organization that goes into that win right there.
5: The win snapped the Colts' 9-game losing streak dating back to last season. Jonathan Taylor carried the ball 24 times for 68 yards. The Colts travel to London next Sunday to face the Washington Commanders. Fort Wayne Fire Department Captain Andrea Burton died Sunday. Fort Wayne at-large City Councilwoman Michelle Chambers says Burton was especially inspirational to young people in the community. Chambers says one young boy had an experience with Burton that inspired him to want to be a firefighter.
7: Totally unexpected. When I learned about it, just completely unexpected. It was very impactful the way that she works with younger people.
5: Chambers speaking to Wayne TV. The fire department has not released additional details about what caused Burton's death. Indiana may no longer need to make a $1 billion annual payment to the state's teacher pension fund for 27. The fund covers teachers hired before 1996. Indiana political leaders have made $4.3 billion in extra payments since 2018, including a $2.5 billion payment in 22. This is Network Indiana.
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14: Plenty of sunshine today with a high around 80. Overnight, clear skies with a low of 54. Tomorrow, sunny with a high of 83. Tomorrow night, clear with a low of 57. Wednesday, mostly sunny with a high of 88. Thursday, partly cloudy with a high of 91 and a 20% chance of rain late. I'm meteorologist Arden Gregory with your 14 First Alert forecast.
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5: ABC News, I'm Sherry Preston. Several people under arrest in Great Britain right now after being caught near an airbase outside London. ABC's Karen Waugh says it's used by the U.S. to fly missions against Iran.
6: Officers soon arrested five men on suspicion of terrorism and explosive offenses. Bomb disposal robots spent hours examining the three vans. 85 nearby homes were evacuated. Police overnight not yet saying whether they found explosives. Images obtained by British news outlets appear to show shirtless suspects handcuffed, sitting in the road.
5: All of the suspects identified as British nationals. President Trump over the weekend rejecting Iran's latest proposal to reopen the Strait of Hormuz. South Korea says blasts along its border with the North were likely caused by North Korean landmines. Three people were hurt. Prosecutors in upstate New York reopening an investigation into allegations of rape at a Cornell University frat house 2 years ago. Sherry Preston, ABC News.
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4: Reporting for Cromwell Media News, I'm Rob Nichols. Sunday afternoon, water pursuit near Maceo ended safely after a multi-agency response on the William Natcher Bridge. Davis County deputies were assisting Kentucky State Police after 32-year-old Christopher Knabel of Indiana allegedly fled into the woods near 60 East and Iceland Spur. Authorities later spotted him walking toward Indiana on the bridge. Deputies say Knabel ran, then climbed over the railing. Rescue boats responded before officials determined he was hiding on the lower side of the bridge. Sergeant Matt Alexander climbed over, spoke with Knabel, and convinced him to surrender. The bridge reopened after about an hour. Governor Andy Beshear is hinting at a possible bid for the White House in 2028. During a book tour stop in Washington last week, Beshear told Maryland Governor Wes Moore that previously believed his 2023 campaign in Kentucky would be his last. He went on to say he's now not sure that is true, adding that he won't leave a broken country for his kids. Beshear also visited New Hampshire this month and has a book stop planned for South Carolina, two states with influential primaries. Former Governor Matt Bevin's due back in Jefferson County Court today. The hearing is expected to focus on the financial documents Bevin's accused of withholding in connection with the family court case involving his adopted son. He was sent to jail for 60 days but released after 13 on an appeal. I'm Rob Nichols.
5: Shots fired in Richmond. This is Network Indiana. I'm Brian Hedrick. Three people shot in Richmond this morning, including one teenager. Richmond police were called to a home around 6:15 on a report of a shooting. At least one person flown by helicopter to a hospital. One person was shot this morning on the east side of Indianapolis near a hotel. IMPD says they were called to the near the corner of East 21st and North Shadeland Avenue, right by the Wingate by Wyndham Indianapolis East Hotel, right before 7:30. Officers found a man with a gunshot wound. He is said to be in stable condition. The Indianapolis Colts opened division play on Sunday with the win against the Texans. They beat them 19-17. Head coach Shane Steichen got a big field goal from Spencer Schrader, a 53-yarder with 16 seconds left.
6: I thought our defense did a phenomenal job, giving up 223 yards total offense to them. I think we had 5 3 and outs. Buck had a sack. Tommy had a sack. A lot of resilience and toughness, and just found a way there at the end to win it.
5: In addition to the field goal that Schrader hit in the waning seconds of the game, he hit three other field goals, all with a bad hamstring, which he injured during pregame warmups. An Indianapolis charity air ambulance called Grace on Wings, inspired by the needs of two young girls with a genetic bone disorder.
7: They transport patients wherever they need to go when traditional transportation isn't an option, either because of distance or condition, at no cost to the patient. That could be to or from the hospital, even from one hospital to another, to get the patient closer to their family during a critical time.
8: Insurance does not work to facilitate and help people get closer to home.
5: This is Network Indiana.
9: We've had some cars run into the barrier wall, not paying attention. 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
10: 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Yeah, it's bad.
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22: Plenty of sunshine today with a high around 80. Overnight, clear skies with a low of 54. Tomorrow, sunny with a high of 83. Tomorrow night, clear with a low of 57. Wednesday, mostly sunny with a high of 88. Thursday, partly cloudy with a high of 91 and a 20% chance of rain late. I'm meteorologist Arden Gregory with your 14 First Alert forecast.
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5: ABC News, I'm Sherry Preston. The Trump administration has released new fuel economy standards that relax regulatory requirements for automakers to control pollution from gasoline-powered cars and trucks. That as President Trump rejects an Iranian proposal to reopen the Strait of Hormuz. Police are holding five men and examining suspected explosives found near a U.S.-operated Air Force base in England. SpaceX launching its massive Starship capsule into orbit.
6: 4, 3, 2, 1.
5: The rocket launched from the SpaceX Starbase facility in Texas will test capabilities as NASA prepares to send humans to the surface of the moon, possibly as early as next year. Cornell University reopening a two-year-old rape case.
6: My understanding is coming from the attorney that she, meaning Jane Doe, would be willing to participate in that process.
5: Tompkins County Attorney Matthew Van Houten, the woman, accuses the Ivy League school of failing to investigate. This is ABC News.
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4: Plenty of sunshine today with a high around 80. Overnight, clear skies with a low of 54. Tomorrow, sunny with a high of 83. Tomorrow night, clear with a low of 57. Wednesday, mostly sunny with a high of 88. Thursday, partly cloudy with a high of 91 and a 20% chance of rain late. I'm meteorologist Arden Gregory with your 14 First Alert forecast.
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6: ABC News, I'm Sherry Preston. The five people detained over the weekend on counterterrorism laws in the UK are now out on bail. They were released this morning but remain under investigation. The men were spotted near an airbase that has been used by American bombers in the Middle East. The president rejecting a plan meantime to end the Iran war. ABC's Karen Travers is at the White House.
7: The president says that there could be talks this week. He did not specify what that could look like. Last week on the sidelines of the UN General Assembly, his special envoy for the Middle East, Steve Witkoff, and his son-in-law, Jared Kushner, had indirect talks with the Iranians who were in town in New York City for the UN General Assembly. So where this goes from here, again, not clear.
6: SpaceX has decided to end its Starship mission early after getting its massive rocket into orbit and releasing 26 Starlink satellites. New fuel economy standards announced. Cars and trucks only have to get 34.5 miles per gallon by 2030, not 50 miles. This is ABC News.
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10: Reporting for Cromwell Media News, I'm Rob Nichols. Sunday afternoon, one pursuit near Maceo ended safely after a multi-agency response on the Williamnature Bridge. Davis County deputies are assisting Kentucky State Police after 32-year-old Christopher Knabel of Indiana allegedly fled into the woods near 60 East and Iceland Spur. Authorities later spotted him walking toward Indiana on the bridge. Deputies say Knabel ran, then climbed over the railing. Rescue boats responded before officials determined he was hiding on the lower side of the bridge. Sergeant Matt Alexander climbed over, spoke with Knabel, and convinced him to surrender. The bridge reopened after about an hour. Governor Andy Beshear is hinting at a possible bid for the White House in 2028. During a book tour stop in Washington last week, Beshear told Maryland Governor Wes Moore that previously believed his 2023 campaign in Kentucky would be his last. He went on to say he's now not sure that is true, adding that he won't leave a broken country for his kids. Beshear also visited New Hampshire this month and has a book stop planned for South Carolina, two states with influential primaries. Former Governor Matt Bevin's due back in Jefferson County Court today. The hearing is expected to focus on the financial documents Bevin's accused of withholding in connection with the family court case involving his adopted son. He was sent to jail for 60 days but released after 13 on an appeal. I'm Rob Nichols.
11: Where he'll be going today. This is Network Indiana. I'm Jake McDaniel. The man accused of killing Fisher's teenager Haley Busby earlier this year is due back in federal court in Ohio this afternoon. Prosecutors say Tyler Thomas met Busby through online video games, picked her up in Indiana, drove back to Ohio, and killed her.
12: The question is going to be the level of proof relative to the murder. Right? There are several counts in this indictment that don't have the same proof difficulty that the murder count does.
11: That's Thomas's defense attorney Sam Szymanski speaking last week. A federal jury indicted Thomas, and now the most serious charges carry the death penalty. An IMPD officer charged with misusing flock cameras also due in court today. Michael Rogers charged with fraud and official misconduct after investigations into the misuse of automatic license plate reader technology. Three people injured in a shooting in Richmond this morning.
13: The three people knew each other, that this was not a random act, not believed to be a random act. One of the victims was flown by helicopter to a hospital in Dayton. We know that this happened just before 6:30 in the morning. And as I told you before, right when we got on scene, we saw a woman who lives in an upstairs apartment come out, ask investigators whether she'd be allowed to leave and return. She said she had no food inside and had to go to a food pantry. And, you know, that's just one small moment here, but it gives you a sense of how this police presence is impacting people.
11: That's Fox 59's Justin Adam Brown reporting. And Indianapolis Colts place kicker Spencer Schrader helped the Colts win 19-17 against the Houston Texans Sunday with a 53-yard field goal.
14: It was one of my best days, like, overall out there with how I was striking the ball. And so I'm wondering if it's one of those things where, you know how sometimes when you try to maybe slow down a little bit, you actually end up getting a better result because you're smoother? I think that might have happened.
11: Schrader suffered a groin injury during pregame warm-up, so he went to training staff who wrapped the groin, and he says he felt really good from that point. This is Network Indiana.
15: We've had some cars run into the barrier wall, not paying attention. They were on their phone.
16: Texting, scrolling.
15: one.
16: Yeah, it's bad.
17: Most often they be on their phones or they're just not paying attention. They can cause a crash.
18: We could stand on the side of the road and watch every other vehicle looking down into their lap as they're passing us. You know what they're looking at. They're looking at their phone.
19: Phones. On their phones, not paying attention.
18: Phones.
17: I'm not a mathematician, but I say probably about 80% of the people who pass me are on their telephones.
20: No call, text, or video is worth putting yourself or a road worker in danger. 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
28: From the Cromwell Weather Center, I'm Jeff Daly. Beautiful fall weather to start this week. Mostly sunny today, 78. Clear tonight, 53. Sunny again tomorrow, warming to 82. Clear tomorrow night with a low of 58. On Wednesday, we're sunny. We'll see a high of 90. Partly cloudy Wednesday night, 67. Sunny again Thursday, back to 90. And then a chance of showers Thursday night through Sunday.
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4: ABC News, I'm Brian Clark. Jubilation at SpaceX. Cheering upon splashdown of the Starship capsule after a mission that, despite being cut short, achieved the goals of reaching orbit and launching Starlink satellites for the first time. Splashdown came just off Hawaii. British authorities say 5 men who were arrested on suspicion of terrorism and explosive offenses near a U.S.-operated airbase have been released on bail. The head of the U.K.'s counterterrorism policing says all 5 face stringent bail conditions and that they're still investigating whether they had links to other groups. The Trump administration rolled back Biden-era fuel economy rules for automakers, so new cars will no longer be required to average 50 miles per gallon. President says it will reduce the price of cars. Critics say it could lead to higher prices at the pump. And a U.S. official confirms to ABC that 8 Marines were recently hurt in an Iranian attack on the Strait of Hormuz, but the injuries were not significant. This is ABC News.
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8: Plenty of sunshine today with a high around 80. Overnight, clear skies with a low of 54. Tomorrow, sunny with a high of 83. Tomorrow night, clear with a low of 57. Wednesday, mostly sunny with a high of 88. Thursday, partly cloudy with a high of 91 and a 20% chance of rain late. I'm meteorologist Arden Gregory with your 14 First Alert forecast.
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11: ABC News, I'm Brian Clark. The five men arrested by UK authorities near a U.S.-controlled airbase in southwest England on terrorism and explosive charges have been released on bail. British counterterrorism chief says they're under stringent monitoring as the investigation continues, but ABC's Ian Pannell, who's near the scene, says it raises questions about those men who were first reported by a farmer.
12: The fact that they've been released on bail, I think, will raise serious questions about what it is that the farmer actually saw and what indeed was being planned and whether or not it was a terrorism act at all.
11: An unusual midterm pitch from the longest tenured member of the Senate. Iowa's Chuck Grassley told a weekend dinner that voters in Iowa should elect a Republican governor because he does not want a Democrat to choose his successor. Grassley is 93. The Trump administration rolled back Biden-era fuel economy guidelines in new cars, saying it'll make them cheaper. Critics say it'll hurt the environment. This is ABC News.
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8: From the Cromwell Weather Center, I'm Jeff Daly. Beautiful fall weather to start this week. Mostly sunny today, 78. Clear tonight, 53. Sunny again tomorrow, warming to 82. Clear tomorrow night with a low of 58. On Wednesday, we're sunny. We'll see a high of 90. Partly cloudy Wednesday night, 67. Sunny again Thursday, back to 90. And then a chance of showers Thursday night through Sunday.
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A blue alert has been issued for unknown subject, wanted for assaulting a law enforcement officer in Smiths Grove, Kentucky on September 28, 26 at 2:47 p.m. The suspect is description is unknown at this time and may be traveling in a bluish-gray Hyundai Civic AL temporary tag TN018596. Law enforcement considers the individual armed and dangerous. If seen, do not approach. 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

A blue alert has been issued for unknown subject, wanted for assaulting a law enforcement officer in Smiths Grove, Kentucky on September 28, 26 at 2:47 p.m. The suspect is description is unknown at this time and may be traveling in a bluish-gray Honda Civic AL temporary tag TN018596. Law enforcement considers the individual armed and dangerous. If seen, do not approach. 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
7: ABC News, I'm Brian Clark. The Iran war and its impact on prices have become the key issue in the midterm elections. In 6 weeks from Election Day, analysts are wondering if President Trump could escalate the fighting or seek a return to negotiations. ABC national security and defense analyst Mick Mulroy says,
8: it's either or. It could be both. He could be looking at potentially a major military escalation to bring this war to an end. We'll have to see, of course. But right now, Iran thinks it has leverage because of the midterm elections. The day after the midterm elections, that leverage goes away.
7: 5 people who were arrested on terror charges in the UK near a U.S.-controlled airbase have been released on bail, as authorities say they're still investigating. The new Supreme Court term opens next week with arguments in a major case involving 2 American energy companies and claims for damages over the impacts of climate change. Today, the court said Justice Samuel Alito's recused himself from the case but did not say why. This is ABC News.
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15: I love

A blue alert has been issued for unknown subject, wanted for assaulting a law enforcement officer in Smiths Grove, Kentucky on September 28, 26 at 2:47 p.m. The suspect is description is unknown at this time and may be traveling in a bluish-gray Honda Civic AL temporary tag TN018596. Law enforcement considers the individual armed and dangerous. If seen, do not approach. Call 911. 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
12: Plenty of sunshine today with a high around 80. Overnight, clear skies with a low of 54. Tomorrow, sunny with a high of 83. Tomorrow night, clear with a low of 57. Wednesday, mostly sunny with a high of 88. Thursday, partly cloudy with a high of 91 and a 20% chance of rain late. I'm meteorologist Arden Gregory with your 14 First Alert forecast.
0: Here's a bunch of songs in a row on Jack FM that your horoscope says you're going to love.

A blue alert has been issued for Imani Branch, wanted for assaulting a law enforcement officer in Smiths Grove, Kentucky on September 28, 26 at 2:47 p.m. The suspect is described as black male with dreadlocks pulled up into a bun and may be traveling in a bluish-gray 2025 Honda Civic temporary tag TN018596. Law enforcement considers the individual armed and dangerous. If seen, do not approach. Call 911. Stay tuned to local media for updates.

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5: ABC News, I'm Brian Clark. At midnight, bans on certain Canadian alcohol, dairy products, and motorcycles go into effect in the U.S. as the trade war continues. President Trump told reporters in the Oval Office,
6: "Well, they want to have a deal with us. They call us all the time. The problem is that they've treated the United States very unfairly. They have been one of the worst countries in the entire world. You know, we get along with China, we get along with the people, and we make good deals, but Canada's been really very difficult to deal with, actually."
5: Tomorrow, the president will host a meeting of tech leaders at the White House to discuss artificial intelligence. He's criticized calls to slow the pace of the technology. Anthropic CEO Dario Amodei has been vocal about the need for regulation. A source familiar with his plans tells ABC Amodei will attend. The president said the arrests of five British men near an American-controlled airbase in England might be linked to Iran. British authorities have not said that. The five men have been released on bail. This is ABC News.
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3: Reporting for Cromwell Media News, I'm Rob Dickles. Sunday afternoon, warrant pursuit near Maceo ended safely after a multi-agency response on the way of Natcher Bridge. Davis County deputies were assisting Kentucky State Police after 32-year-old Christopher Knable of Indiana allegedly fled into the woods near 60 East and Iceland Spur. Authorities later spotted him walking toward Indiana on the bridge. Deputies say Knable ran, then climbed over the railing. Rescue boats responded before officials determined he was hiding on the lower side of the bridge. Sergeant Matt Alexander climbed over, spoke with Knable, and convinced him to surrender. The bridge reopened after about an hour. Governor Andy Beshear is hinting at a possible bid for the White House in 2028. During a book tour stop in Washington last week, Beshear told Maryland Governor Wes Moore he previously believed his 2023 campaign in Kentucky would be his last. He went on to say he's now not sure that is true, adding that he won't leave a broken country for his kids. Beshear also visited New Hampshire this month and has a book stop planned for South Carolina, two states with influential primaries. Former Governor Matt Bevin's due back in Jefferson County Court today. The hearing is expected to focus on the financial documents Bevin's accused of withholding in connection with the family court case involving his adopted son. He was sent to jail for 60 days but released after 13 on an appeal. I'm Rob Nichols.
4: Gunfire in Richmond. You're listening to Network Indiana. I'm Jake McDaniel. Three people, including one teenager, were shot this morning. Richmond police arrived at the scene around 6:15, and they say those people knew each other. At least one of those people were flown to a hospital. One person is injured after he was shot this morning on Indy's east side. It happened on North Shadeland Avenue near East 38th Street, and the cops detained another person. Spencer Schrader hit a 53-yard field goal in the final second Sunday, helping the Indianapolis Colts beat the Houston Texans 19-17. Head coach Shane Steichen.
5: I think our guys communicated very well. You know, I think they're all on the same page. We did a really good job of tackling. Third downs were good. So, you know, the run game was really good. We did a hell of a job stopping the run. Everyone, you know, tackled, fit their gaps, and we got to continue to do that.
4: The Colts ended their 9-game losing streak dating back to last season, and they now face the Washington Commanders this Sunday in London. South Bend leaders want to hear from people about housing issues across the city. The Portage Township Trustee's office is hosting a housing town hall Thursday evening at 6 at the downtown South Bend Library. Members of the Housing Task Force will be there to discuss housing conditions and get feedback on potential improvements. Organizers are encouraging homeowners and housing workers to be there and share their experiences. And Notre Dame's 49-10 win at Purdue was built in part by four defenders who made life easier for the seven behind them. Here's Len Clark.
6: The Irish recorded 6 sacks and held Purdue to just 40 rushing yards without needing extra defenders to create pressure. That allowed the secondary to keep more players in coverage. The defining play came before halftime when pressure produced a sack and a forced fumble that Drake Bowen returned for a touchdown. Purdue had more plays, but Notre Dame made those plays matter less. The Irish improved to 4-0 and traveled to North Carolina this Saturday. Len Clark, Network Indiana.
4: This is Network Indiana.
7: Coach, I remember where we began.
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15: I'm Chief Meteorologist Jeff Lyons with your 14 First Alert forecast. For the overnight hours, clear and cool with a low of 55. On Tuesday, sunny and warmer, a high of 83. Clear again on Tuesday night with a low of 59. And on Wednesday, sunny but much warmer with a high near 90 degrees. I'm Chief Meteorologist Jeff Lyons with your 14 First Alert forecast.
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6: ABC News, I'm Brian Clark. Pope Leo told reporters that worries about artificial intelligence should be taken seriously.
7: I do think that the concerns raised by many of the experts, specialists in AI, should be taken seriously. I don't think that that is a fake news, as some have said, to try and cause, whether financial or some other kind of benefit.
6: That view puts him at odds with President Trump, who said there's no need to slow the pace of AI development. The president will host tech leaders at the White House tomorrow, along with House Speaker Mike Johnson. Today, the president repeated his pledge that the Iran war will be over soon and the gas prices will tumble. Right now, the national average for a gallon of gas, $1.34 more than where it was a year ago. Today, Georgia's governor suspended the gas tax, declaring a state of emergency. And the five British men arrested on terror and explosive charges near a U.S.-controlled airfield in London were released on bail as the investigation continues. This is ABC News.
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9: Reporting for Cromwell Media News, I'm Rob Nichols. Sunday afternoon, warrant pursuit near Maceo ended safely after a multi-agency response on the way of Natcher Bridge. Davis County deputies were assisting Kentucky State Police after 32-year-old Christopher Knabel of Indiana allegedly fled into the woods near 60 East and Iceland Spur. Authorities later spotted him walking toward Indiana on the bridge. Deputies say Knabel ran, then climbed over the railing. Rescue boats responded before officials determined he was hiding on the lower side of the bridge. Sergeant Matt Alexander climbed over, spoke with Knabel, and convinced him to surrender. The bridge reopened after about an hour. Governor Andy Beshear is hinting at a possible bid for the White House in 2028. During a book tour stop in Washington last week, Beshear told Maryland Governor Wes Moore he previously believed his 2023 campaign in Kentucky would be his last. He went on to say he's now not sure that is true, adding that he won't leave a broken country for his kids. Beshear also visited New Hampshire this month and has a book stop planned for South Carolina, two states with influential primaries. Former Governor Matt Bevin's due back in Jefferson County Court today. The hearing is expected to focus on the financial documents Bevin's accused of withholding in connection with the family court case involving his adopted son. He was sent to jail for 60 days but released after 13 on an appeal. I'm Rob Nichols.
10: Gunfire in Richmond. You're listening to Network Indiana. I'm Jake McDaniel. Three people, including one teenager, were shot this morning. Richmond police arrived at the scene around 6:15, and they say those people knew each other. At least one of those people were flown to a hospital. One person is injured after he was shot this morning on Indy's east side. It happened on North Shadeland Avenue near East 38th Street, and the cops detained another person. Spencer Schrader hit a 53-yard field goal in the final second Sunday, helping the Indianapolis Colts beat the Houston Texans 19-17. Head coach Shane Steichen.
11: I think our guys communicated very well. You know, I think they're all on the same page. We did a really good job of tackling. Third downs were good. So, you know, the run game was really good. We did a hell of a job stopping the run. Everyone, you know, tackled, fit their gaps, and we got to continue to do that.
10: The Colts ended their 9-game losing streak dating back to last season, and they now face the Washington Commanders this Sunday in London. South Bend leaders want to hear from people about housing issues across the city. The Portage Township Trustee's office is hosting a housing town hall Thursday evening at 6 at the downtown South Bend Library. Members of the Housing Task Force will be there to discuss housing conditions and get feedback on potential improvements. Organizers are encouraging homeowners and housing workers to be there and share their experiences. And Notre Dame's 49-10 win at Purdue was built in part by four defenders who made life easier for the seven behind them. Here's Len Clark.
12: The Irish recorded six sacks and held Purdue to just 40 rushing yards without needing extra defenders to create pressure. That allowed the secondary to keep more players in coverage. The defining play came before halftime when pressure produced a sack and a forced fumble that Drake Bowen returned for a touchdown. Purdue had more plays, but Notre Dame made those plays matter less. The Irish improved to 4-0 and traveled to North Carolina this Saturday. Len Clark, Network Indiana.
10: This is Network Indiana.
13: Coach, I remember where we began.
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0: I'm IHSAA Commissioner Paul Nighting. 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
19: I'm Chief Meteorologist Jeff Lyons with your 14 First Alert forecast. For the overnight hours, clear and cool with a low of 55. On Tuesday, sunny and warmer, a high of 83. Clear again on Tuesday night with a low of 59. And on Wednesday, sunny but much warmer with a high near 90 degrees. I'm Chief Meteorologist Jeff Lyons with your 14 First Alert forecast.
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5: ABC News, I'm Brian Clark. Today marks 7 months since the U.S. attacked Iran, and President Trump still says the war will end soon, even though he rejected a proposal over the weekend to reopen the Strait of Hormuz. ABC's Andrew Dimbert has more.
6: President Trump says he expects more talks with Iran this week, but he's also leaving open the possibility that the U.S. could resume bombing. Iran's foreign minister says they are prepared for whatever outcome. Today, a U.S. official confirming 8 Marines were recently injured in an Iranian attack on a ship in the Strait of Hormuz. The official saying the injuries were not significant.
5: The president will host tech leaders at the White House tomorrow, and today Pope Leo said concerns about artificial intelligence should be taken seriously. Sources tell ABC News the FBI is operating as if every employee's personal information was compromised in a recent hack. And 5 men arrested on terror and explosive charges in England near a U.S.-controlled airbase have been released on bail. Authorities there say they're still investigating. This is ABC News.
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7: 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Don't miss the Pink Mike Project on Thursday, October 8th at 1115 Tamarack Road from 3 to 6. 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
9: I'm Chief Meteorologist Jeff Lyons with your 14 First Alert forecast. For the overnight hours, clear and cool with a low of 55. On Tuesday, sunny and warmer, a high of 83. Clear again on Tuesday night with a low of 59. And on Wednesday, sunny but much warmer with a high near 90 degrees. I'm Chief Meteorologist Jeff Lyons with your 14 First Alert forecast.
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